0: good.
1: Juliana, 6034, off right, Southbound 101 at 51.
0: 23.
1: Arizona 9, Sam Adams, 9, Charles William Adams.

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0: 1332. Copy traffic. 60 eastbound at 182.
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1: 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So they're going to Phoenix 7-2-5.

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Hello, final broadcast service report from Queen Street and Olive School. Next is Mary Williams, getaway 613, 1953, 73 years of age, bond over brown, 5901165, unknown clothing description. Progressing on foot at her first home near Queen Street and Olive School at 5:30 hours this morning. Suffered from a schedule affective disorder and is also bipolar, 1769.

1332, can you show for 964 westbound 60, 183? So, but again, looks like it's a single vehicle collision. It's a white pickup. Looks like they lost a tire and spun out and hit the median wall. 797, 10-7, 10-7, 10-7.

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Page 7. Overdose. 38,094. West 9th Street. Engine 572. Page 7.

0: Roger, we'll call you on a central locate, westbound 22 at 40. Westbound 22 at 40 for a gray GMC Sierra. Screaming at the RP, throwing items at the RP's vehicle. Like RP is not willing to try to exit degree distance. 1362, can you start that way? Looks like the RP is exiting at Williamsville. The ACL vehicle is following. I'll advise if they give up on the way.
1: Can you go ahead and start a 926 semi call?
0: 1332, 10-4.

0: 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All advised, city.
1: And rescue 34, K-9. Hey, engine 14, K-9. 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

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KDEC 9. 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

0: Sabina Facility, you saw us on at 158. He's on I-10 at 158 for a family site. He's a white SUV, Texas, X-Tray, 8 Edward, 455. We're being out with the occupants appear to be fighting. Our pain line is visual and it's a time delay of 9 ago, at 1734.
1: 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Rescue 28, KDEC 8. 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

0: the driver was negative 1381. It'll just be a code 34, and you can clear both units.
1: Deck 8. Deck 10. 20. West Jackson Street. Westview 1. Deck 8.

0: everyone. Can you copy 28? 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Have your blue Mustang.
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Ladder tender 43, K deck 8.

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K-9. First and down. 51st Avenue and Baseline Road. Engine 58. K-9.

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7276, KDEC 8, just paint, 4702, East University Drive, engine 276, KDEC 8.

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They are currently yelling at each other. It's unknown if it's a hit and run or possibly just arguing. 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

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KDEC 9.

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K-Deck 9. 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K-Deck 9.

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Vehicle fire. H202 Red Mountain at McClintock eastbound east of. Engine 275. Fire channel A7.

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0: 11 and Rescue 11. K-Deck 8, 962, 34th Street and Oak Street. Engine 11 and Rescue 11. K-Deck 8. Engine 283 and Battalion 282. K-Deck 7, 962, 8202 Central. Westbound east of. Engine 283 and Battalion 282.
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Prices response 288, engine 2822, ladder 281, and utility 2810. KDEC 11.

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Paydeck 11. 2N1 Medical with extrication. 8202 Santana, McClintock Drive, westbound east up. Medic 289. Paydeck 11. Engine 701. Paydeck 9. Abdominal pain. 850 East Monroe Avenue. Engine 701. Paydeck 9.

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K deck 8. Altered level of consciousness. 3021. Rest Silver Fox Ray. Engine 74 and rescue 74. K deck 8.

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1: 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It's going to be out just to pass real quick.

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0: 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For that flatbed there, we're going to take that second vehicle. We'll get you here shortly. The thing I can take it.
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Chandler Fire Medic 289 is transporting a driver of traffic 2 to Chandler Regional.

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Page 7. Still person. 65. East University Drive. 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Page 7.

5-7 out 14-3 and 5.

He left Q tender 44, K deck 9. Altered level of consciousness, 7424, West McDowell Road. Cuddy West Q tender 44, K deck 9.

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Engine 44, K-Deck 9, assault. 5601, West McDowell Road. Engine 44, K-Deck 9.

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Page F7.

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Overdose. 3802. North 27th Avenue. Engine 10. 8F9. Ladder tender 11. 8F8. Unconscious person. 2302. East Van Buren Street. 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

0: 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Special call DH-9, K-9, overdose, 3802, North 27th Avenue, DH-9, K-9. 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

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KDEC 9. Overdose. 3802. North 27th Avenue. 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KDEC 9. Special call Medic 276. KDEC 7. 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East University Drive. 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KDEC 7.

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Payback 8. Code 3514. Eastmoreland Street. 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Payback 8.

0: southbound, US 16 at 186.
1: Go ahead.
0: We got Arizona temporary. Henry, he gets Ida Mary 2 X-ray.
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Ladder tender 24, and rescue 34, pay deck 9, 962, 4040, West Van Buren Street. Ladder tender 24, and rescue 34, pay deck 9.

have traffic, 202 east on this level. Charles Sam Williams, 93.

24 Canadian 1039 Charles Emily on line 379 expires September 26, 2017 11 6 3 3 3 3 3 3 3 3 3 3 3 3 3 3 3 3 3 3 3 3 3 3 3 3 3 3 3 3 3 3 3 3 3 3 3 3 3 3 3 3 3 3 3 3 3 3 3 3 3 3 3 3 3 3 3 3 3 3 3 3 3 3 3 3 3 3 3 3 3 3 3 3 3 3 3 3 3 3 3 3 3 3 3 3 3 3 3 3 3 3 3 3 3 3 3 3 3 3 3 3 3 3 3 3 3 3 3 3 3 3 3 3 3 3 3 3 3 3 3 3 3 3 3 3 3 3 3 3 3 3 3 3 3 3 3 3 3 3 3 3 3 3 3 3 3 3 3 3 3 3 3 3 3 3 3 3 3 3 3 3 3 3 3 3 3 3 3 3 3 3 3 3

0: 1957, K-Deck 8, altered level of consciousness, 9930, South 7th place, engine 57, K-Deck 8.
1: Westbound 60, 186. There's on a two-boy Adam 880.
2: Correct.

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2: Could be northbound, I agree.

0: 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We'll be at Higley and Hampton Ave, just north of 60.
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Engine 44, K-Deck 9.

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Rescue 903, KDEC 9.

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K-9. Unconscious person. 75th Avenue and Encanto Boulevard. Rescue 25. K-9.

TXP Tender 44, KDEC 9, Alter Level of Consciousness, 2020, North 75th Avenue, Heavy Rescue Tender 44, KDEC 9.

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0: West, in Florida, Tom, Ocean, Robert, King, King, Ocean, Lincoln, Adam. 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Date of birth is going to be 7-6, 1976.

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1: Right.
0: It's going to be out of Maricopa County. Over 170, Brown over Brown. The last four of the socials, 8256, is for failure.
1: Yeah, well, that sounds like it's going to be her.
0: Goodbye.

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1: Arizona, Paul, Young, Tom, George, Ida, Nora, Adam.
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K-deck 9. Difficulty breathing. 12014. West Almeria Road. Engine 172. K-deck 9.

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KDEC 9. 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KDEC 9.

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Engine 21, KDEC 9.

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K-Deck 9.

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K deck 9. 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

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KF7.

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1: South Deputy, Engine 1, Engine 2, Ladder 1, Engine 3, Rescue 8, Heavy Rescue Tender 8, Ladder 4, Battalion 1, and Battalion 2. Fire Channel 85, mid right, 209, West Jackson Street. South Deputy,
0: traffic, 60 East 181, Action West. Number Engine 3.
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0: Ladder 10 to 20, 10 West C9. Pay deck 8, 962, 7th Street and Montebello Avenue. Ladder 10 to 20, 10 West C9. Pay deck 8.
1: 2012 traffic, westbound 60, 176. Been clear.

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Fire channel A9. And known fire. 15th Avenue and Sunland Avenue. 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Fire channel A9. 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K-Deck 8. 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Sky Harbor Airport Terminal 4 and 1 Concourse. Squad 19. K-Deck 8.

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West Parkway Drive. 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Payback 9.

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Fall injury. 6521. 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
1: 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Rescue 25, KDEC 9. Fire Prevention 55, KDEC 2. Special event, 2121, North 83rd Avenue. Fire Prevention 55.
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0: 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West Arizona Avenue. LA 571. Page 7. Heavy left, Q tender 44. Page 9.
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0: SQ tender 44.
1: 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Seven out of 2 Edward 3.
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1: Can you check for Falcon? I got a 702-45 Southbound 10156. Black T-shirt, red bike.

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West Hard Hatch Rail. Engine 58. Hey, F9.

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Fire alarm indication. 455. 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

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Payback 8. 962. 15th Avenue and Encanto Boulevard. Engine 3 and Rescue 903. Payback 8.

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K-Deck 9. Overdo. 5110. West Baseline Road. Engine 58. K-Deck 9.

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Kata 7. Allergic reaction. 1050. South Terrace Road. Engine 271. Kata 7.

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K-9. Overdo. 5110. West Baseline Road. Rescue 58. K-9. Special call rescue 1. K-8. Unconscious person. Central Avenue and Washington Street. Rescue 1. K-8.

1938, K-Deck 8, fall injury, 4475, Steve Knox Road, engine 38, K-Deck 8.

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Engine 285, Kate at 7, Check Welfare, 2945, South Alma School Road, Engine 285, Kate at 7.

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Engine 343. Take 7. Special call rescue 13. Take 8. Park problem. 402 North 48th Street. Rescue 13. Take 8.

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Page at 7. Lockout. 1380. West Elliott Road. 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Page at 7.

Aircraft Triple Cross, the Hancock 3-Mississippi two-door convertible. There's always going to be like Mary Edward, William Adams, Tom Adams, serving in the lane, cut off the collar, merged into its lane. That 1028 returns on a 1997 Mazda Miata to an Anderson Mesa, a Baltimore.

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Page 7. It's off. 1405. South Elmer School Road. 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

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They should be that first intersection.

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KF7, 962 involving a bicycle. 2000, East Rio Dorado Parkway. Engine 278. KF7,

Heavy rescue tender 44 and rescue 25. K-Deck 9. Maternity problem. 7409. West Virginia Avenue. Heavy rescue tender 44 and rescue 25. K-Deck 9. Engine 343. K-Deck 7. Check welfare. Elliott Road and I-10. Engine 343. K-Deck 7.

0: Okay, that 1038 is going to be the registered owner of the vehicle. I haven't lit it up yet. We're waiting for a train to go by at Broadway and Alma School. I'll advise when I lit it up.
1: Copy that. It's got to be the driver or the registered owner to put out the truck.

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Payback 7. Still person. 2945. South Alma School Road. Meta 285. 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

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Right Fork Mustang, Arizona 1028, area at Fedora, Adam Henry, Union, Adam Lincoln. Let's cut 702, BD's up behind it. Time delay now is going to be about 5 minutes. Then that returns on a 2021 Fork Mustang to an added 50 Second Street corner, 702, 700.

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Marshall Calm had a 288. Page at 7. It's all. 1405, South Alma School Road. Met a 288. 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
2: Hi, Sam, that's my driver. Where'd you come from?
0: 20, what's your name?
2: Okay, 3252, 3252, 3252, 3252, 3252, 3252, 3252, 3252, 3252, 3252, 3252, 3252, 3252, 3252, 3252, 3252, 3252, 3252, 3252, 3252, 3252, 3252, 3252, 3252, 3252, 3252, 3252, 3252, 3252, 3252, 3252, 3252, 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

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KS7. 962 involving a bicycle. 2000. Deep Rio Gelato Parkway. 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

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East Warner Road. 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

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Right, 12 red. Charles Adam, 4.5. It's going to be a gold charger. 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

12 or 2017 at 22, 2015. Can I get you started for debris westbound at 60 at 137? The Maria reports that it's going to be a mattress in the right left lane at 22, 60.

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K-Deck 9. Phil Person. 12,715. West Parkway Lane. LA 175. K-Deck 9.

at debris movement in. Now we're going to report this unknown multiple pieces of large debris across the HOV in number 2 lane. Westbound right around Dawson is what's called this thing. Turning, running speed, no enemy goal, and the big customer shooting gun.

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Engine 6, KDEC 9, medical alarm, 1405, South 7th Avenue, Engine 6, KDEC 9.

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West Veracruz Drive. Engine 572. 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East Rio Salado Parkway. 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Page 7.

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K-9. Park problem. 2270 North 75th Avenue. 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K-9.

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0: 284. 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

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West Indian School Road. 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

16. Fire panel delayed. Fire alarm indication. 1410, South 24th Street. Engine 16. Fire panel delayed. Latitude 76. K-Deck 7. And no medical. 511, South Farmer Avenue. Latitude 76. K-Deck 7.

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Just Kane. 1880. East Van Buren Street. Rescue 908. K-8.

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Injured person. 87th Avenue and Buckeye Road. 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K-9.

0: 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West Portobello Road. 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
2: 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KDEC 8. Difficulty breathing. 950, North 19th Street. 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KDEC 8.

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1: 2014, you reference the rollover. It's going to be eastbound 10 between Ray and Chandler Boulevard, and one witness stated that the rolled over vehicle went off the highway and landed in a parking lot. We're getting other reports of the same, but no one can give us the address of where it landed. I do have fire en route to the main scene. There's possibly additional vehicles involved. 2012, going to start you that way. Off the third vehicle, just hit and run.
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0: Okay. Yeah, that was just a advertisement for, we're looking up the address. We'll have it in a second. They just drove off, but there's a vehicle that is off left, and the vehicle that's off the road on the west side, they're right adjacent to each other. One's off left, one's off complete right.
1: Well, just confirming nothing is blocking.

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1: Engine 57. Payback 8. 2012, has UTV occupants get out of that vehicle?

0: like it's been damaged. We're trying to figure out how it might have been gotten there. We don't see any sense of damage or anything such as that. In the meantime, the vehicle is pulled off right in the same area. They're on the main line, it's just off right. Just east of Rick.
1: Yeah, where is the rollover vehicle so I can then tell fire where to go?
0: We have a vehicle. I'm not sure where the rollover vehicle is. We have vehicles in the area, and none of them look like they sustained damage. If there is something, it's someplace in the shadows that we can't see.

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0: Engine
2: 39. 24, I copy. 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
0: Hey, that's not.
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0: birthday. 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
1: Camera, you have anything that's coming in shortly to get the one off left.
0: Copy to it.
1: Alright.
0: Adam 3 George X-ray. It's going to be a Chevy Spark. Go ahead, start at 926 and let fire know if they go in through the back of this address. They'll find us. Says that she feels funny pain in her neck, so can't tell right now.

Sorry, the break.

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1: 1335, can you copy an OLN, please? Never mind. David 00101963, that's going to be occupant of this

copy, Eagle 28. Number right. King's King Boy 7873 out of New York. Confirm that was King's King Boy 7873. What color is it? Collision at I-10-160. Do they need additional? If so, where?

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0: 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If we need additional 96 at the 5, then I'll update Thompson that they're taking more.
1: Are you just going to be the one in the parking lot?
0: 10-4, and that's negative 1029, I'll offer a class data, just put it all in the call. 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

relocated to a quick trip out southern at 60. 45 in there.

Jonas and Ben and Beagle left. He's got one on the tow tube 28. Got on tow tube 28. Be a Blackport. Mustang with airs on the plate of 0. Frank Adam 0. X-ray 0 or Ocean. My male driver with reading glasses and a beard and a wallet passenger door passed out in the passenger seat. Slightly forward and up against the window. And I'll be there when they pass later. She was repositioned. I think he was trying to sit her up. That followed him for a while, but then took the Eagle, tried to start updating her, and they called herself it was suspicious. At 1020, as he is, there's no record of it. Swaps into zero as he comes back on a GMC Yukon to an added Gilbert. The ATL 002R

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Injured person, 102, South 4th Avenue. 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

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KDEC 9. Overdose. 11575 West Roosevelt Street. Engine 172 and Maricopa 1503. KDEC 9. Engine 283. KDEC 7. Altered level of consciousness. 1919. West Carla Vista Drive. Engine 283. KDEC 7. Engine 285. KDEC 7. Ball injury. 142. West Astor Drive. Engine 285. KDEC 7.

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Tape at 7. Injured person. 140. West Warner Road. Engine 282. Tape at 7.

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0: I referenced the canine call. If you want to check all the way down to the 202, I pulled the car's GPS and they were already approaching Rio Salado as if they got to us both. They may be referring to that bridge.
1: Okay, yeah, I was looking at how it was going down. Thank you.
0: Everything you had there for you.

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K-9. Difficulty breathing. 6816. South 58 Drive. Engine 58 and rescue 58. K-9.

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Copy, LT 45, 8:42, still one of the units, sir. On LT 45, do you have it?

Five, nine.

transfer route, copy APB summary 2 item. APB item 1 will be a seat alert from Mary Williams. She should be 5'9", 165, blonde wig and brown eyes, date of birth in 1953, was last seen at Queen Creek and Alma School, subject of mental health concerns. Apparently 101 is now off of her medication as well. And don't put on that one. Again, the second one also on foot, subject to the Eugene Glass. Peace City advising last in an area of First Avenue and Jackson. Should be 5'11", 168, bald and brown. Peter was at 1946, so Victor's get confused easily. No further. 108.

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K-9. Injured person. 9100. South 59th Avenue. Engine 58. K-9.

Nevada, tender 22. 8 at 9. Difficulty breathing. Alta Vista Road and Central Avenue. Ladder tender 22. 8 at 9. Jesse 58 and engine 57. 8 at 9. Difficulty breathing. 6310. South 44th Avenue. Jesse 58 and engine 57. 8 at 9.

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KDEC 9. Kilberton. 6816. South to CH Drive. Engine 34 and Rescue 34. KDEC 9.

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K-Deck 7. Chest pain. 6th Street and Myrtle Avenue. Engine 376. K-Deck 7.

Ladder 10, pay deck 9. Just change. 2801, North Jack Canyon Highway. Ladder 10, pay deck 9.

Ladder 281, page 7, 962, Arizona Avenue and Ryan Hill. Ladder 281, page 7,

0: 51 H 50 has something on camera eastbound, safely off ramp, blocking traffic.
1: Far as you want.

2-76. K-7. Injured person. 500. South Mill Avenue. Latitude 76. K-7.

one vehicle is a gray Chevy SUV with front end damage. RP is going to be in a white Ford Escape company vehicle. He does have a split chin, but he is refusing medical. Hazards are on.

202-31. Come from 202-31. We have a 101 caller on 901 advising that she was on deal with somebody who's refusing to take them home. Vehicle description, he emphasized an older green sedan. Off ramp, meet speeding as the information, that's the 19 at 0 3.

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0: active. He has his supervisor at ground. 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He's in a security car, so he has the light bar on in case she gets called.
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Rescue 13, and ladder tender 602, KDEC 8, fall injury, 5525, East Thomas Road. Rescue 13, and ladder tender 602, KDEC 8.

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KF7. Injured person. 501. South Mill Avenue. Medic 376. KF7.

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Park problem. 6100. South Aurora Road. ND 274. 8x7.

Nevada Tender 161, KDEC 9. Ball injury, 8963, West Windsor Avenue. Ladder Tender 161, KDEC 9.

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Paycheck 7. Injured person. 150. South Arizona Avenue. Engine 288. Paycheck 7.

for 961 that occurred westbound 60, getting onto the I-10. They've moved off to the Waffle Alpha basically. Dark green, deep Cherokee, 80, specify why they hit the wall, 0 on standard.

Water Rescue. 6225 West Chandler Boulevard. Medic 289, Battalion 7, and Battalion 2. KDEC 7.

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Paydeck 8. Fall injury. 5525 East Thomas Road. Rescue 13. Paydeck 8.

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K-Deck 8. 962 involving a motorcycle. 3927, East Thomas Road. Engine 12, and rescue 12. K-Deck 8.

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Fisher, you just copy down at Eagle West out of the 202 from Creek, westbound 202 from 6. Going to be a white Tesla, Arizona West Fire. Charles 6 Adam 8.2. Was backing up at the light for unknown reasons on Creek, then ran the red light, getting onto the freeway, turning across multiple lanes, making a white turn, lane changes. Attention, your turns on a 2025 Tesla Model

Southampton Mile on right, deep clears on the white side of Woodbury out of 176 in Murray. Turn under the limit. That 10-20 returns on 2016 Honda Odyssey to a meeting center meet yellow as near clear.

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0: 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Vehicle fire. I-10 at East Jefferson Street southbound overpass. Engine 5. Fire channel delayed.
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Engine 377. K-Deck 7.

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K-Deck 9. Maternity problem. 2670 South 28th Drive. 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K-Deck 9.

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K-2. Crisis pair. 4500. East corner Elliott loop. C-8-7. K-2.

72 and ladder tender C 73. Page 7. Altered level of consciousness. 4422 South Grandview Avenue. LA 272 and ladder tender C 73. Page 7. Engine 34. Page 9. Chest pain. 7506 West Lincoln Street. Engine 34. Page 9.

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1: Heavy tender 41 is all at once.

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Park problem. 1551 East Divot Drive. Netted 273. Page 7. Engine 32. Pay deck 8. Hill person. 4725 East Jesus Thomas Boulevard. Engine 32. Pay deck 8.

38, go for 101 from 38 on a road dodge pickup driving in the middle of two lanes, almost another vehicle, so it's on a two-way right speed, center of ATL, careful, figure out.

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Special caller, Q32. K-Deck 8. Kill person. 4725. East Caesar Chavez Boulevard. Deck Q32. K-Deck 8.

0: Special call, Medic 271. Page 7. Altered level of consciousness. 4422, South Grandview Avenue. Medic 271. Page 7. Ladder 10 to
1: 5342, D6, every day.
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1: 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Yes, your problem, yours.
0: 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Page 9.

72172, Tate at 9, Silverton, 11960, West Carrington Street, Engine 172, Tate at 9.

0: is blocking the number 2 lane for southbound Ironwood and the number 1 lane for westbound today.
1: Kevlar at 40 Mark.
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0: So the call there from your last call on Palomino is back in the line saying that your fire alarms are still going off unless you re-respond. 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
1: I'll
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K-Deck 9. 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South 25th Lane. Engine 57 and rescue 57. K-Deck 9.

0: 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Engine 271.
1: 1311, are you available for debris eastbound 202F4?
0: Engine 271.
1: 10-4, thank you. Time delay is going to be 10 ago for a bundle of clothes or fabric in the middle lane. And it's 608.

0: 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Park problem. 808, East Missouri Avenue. Engine 17, K-8.
1: Patrol 8, would you be available for an abandoned vehicle eastbound 202 at 9?
2: I can check. Yep, I'm in check.
1: 10-4, thank you. It's reported to be on the McClintock off-ramp for a light-colored, possibly silver sedan. I'll be advised.
2: 13-11.
1: Just coming on, go ahead.
2: You know where it's coming from. I can take care of that after I get the clothes out of the road.
1: 10-4, it's going to be on the eastbound McClintock off-ramp. Patrol 8, copy.
0: Call medic 271. Hey, deck 7.
2: That's 101 Southern. I can get it.
1: Looks like you'll be on the right shoulder. No people seen nearby. 6-4.

0: 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I'm 97 with F3. I'm 1311 with the start traffic break prior to the 143. I'll be able to get it. It looks like a point.
1: I copy. I'm currently westbound at Center Parkway.

0: Operator.
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North Porter Road. Ladder tender 571. 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
1: Castillo, 181, going out with Arizona traffic.
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Ladder Tender 22, K-Deck 8.

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Hey, deck 9. Kill person. 7424. West McDowell Road. SC40. Hey, deck 9.

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North Wilford Avenue. Engine 572. 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

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Payback 7. Still person. 6747. South Dennis Drive. Engine 374. Payback 7.

at 7. Injured person, 23,909, South Stony Lake Drive. Engine 342, paid at 7.

0: dorsal column headed 273, page X7, abdominal pain, 6747, South Dennis Drive, medic 273, page X7.
1: Westbound 22, Gilbert off ramp.

Special call medic 342. Page at 7. Injured person. 23909. South Stony Lake Drive. Medic 342. Page at 7.

Engine 174. K-Deck 9. Altered level of consciousness. 13,159. West Mulberry Drive. Engine 174. K-Deck 9.

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Rescue 22, K-8.

S321, engine 6, ladder 10, South Deputy, Hazmat 4, ladder tender 4, battalion 5, car 957 south, battalion 3, and car 957 north. Fire channel delayed. Natural gas leak. 2500, South 27th Avenue. Engine 21, S321, engine 6, ladder 10, South Deputy, Hazmat 4, ladder tender 4, battalion 5, car 957 south, battalion 3, and car 957 north. Fire channel 8.

0: 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West Mulberry Drive, Maricopa 174. KDEC 9.
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0: 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Natural gas leak. 2500 South 27th Avenue. Ladder 1. Fire channel delay. PH5. Payback 2. Crisis care. 602. ECS supply. PH5. Payback 2. Ladder 10, and rescue 18. Payback 9. 962. I-17 at West Thomas Road, southbound, southbound. Ladder 10, and rescue 18. Payback 9.
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a large commercial animal shelter. 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His activation is in progress. He'll be 27,000 in command. 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

0: traffic northbound 101 at 55.
1: So in Houston, we the park outside of the property with an all clear. There's been an evacuation. The meters on the northwest side and Oakley Forest have a bad way to listen to the

George, Robert, William, Nora, Adam, Boy, Edward. Shows its warrant firing January 2027 on the 2026 Toyota Corolla to a subject out of Chandler at 725.

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0: 2-7? 16, I copy 1-10. 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
0: Difficulty breathing. Sky Harbor Airport Terminal 4. Jet 219. K-Deck 8.

copy, attempt to locate eastbound 60 at 182. Eastbound 60 at 182 for a green Toyota Prius, early 1020 WQI to Sam Adam 24. Returns to a 2003 Toyota Prius to subject out of Mesa. Mesa PD, RP advising nothing suspicious other than the passenger wearing a full black face mask. Nothing further at 75 hours.

Command is terminated. 7 units are going to be disengaged from the air.

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Westbound 60 at 12.1.

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South Arizona Avenue. 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

10. Kate at 9. Injured person. 27th Avenue and Indian School Road. Ends in 10. Kate at 9. End in 19. Kate at 8. Minor injury. Sky Harbor Air Force Terminal 4, checkpoint A. Ends in 19. Kate at 8.

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221, it's going to be negative 1029, 1028, 7 William Adam, 5 Sam 6. Joe's expiring April 2027 on a 2015 Honda Accord to a subject out of Mesa at 802 hours.

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1: Units, copy. Attempt to locate out of District 6, northbound 347 at 180. Northbound 347 at 180 for a white Toyota RAV4. Unknown California 1028, swerving on and off the shoulder, passing an emergency lane, lasting copy milepost 182. Time delay is going to be 8 ago, nothing further at 803.

Central calm at a 289. Paycheck 7. Silverton. 4728. West Joshua Boulevard. Met a 289. Paycheck 7.

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1: 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Engine 32, K-Deck 8. Engine 342 and Meta 341, K-Deck 7, chest pain, 24809, South Glenburn Drive. Engine 342 and Meta 341, K-Deck 7.

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Fire alarm indication. 6231, North 13th Street. Engine 17. Fire channel delayed.

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Payback 7.

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K-Deck 9. Injured person. 4102. North 27th Avenue. Rescue 18. K-Deck 9.

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K-Deck 8. Silverton. 5036. South 22nd Street. Rescue 28. K-Deck 8.

0: 221, code 20 your traffic, westbound 60 at 176.
1: Today's temperature is anticipated to be over 105 degrees. 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

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K-Deck 1. 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Station 32. Engine 930. K-Deck 1. Letter 289. K-Deck 7. Service call. AOI. 3800. West Chandler Boulevard. Ladder 289. K-Deck 7.

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1: 13-16-10-4. Eastbound 60 at 183, RP advised of a possible child walking on the side of the freeway wearing sweatpants and a regular t-shirt. Appears to be carrying a teddy bear, something close to his face. Approximately 12 years of age, walking towards a green vehicle, SUV parked off right. Possibly walking towards, but unknown if there was anyone at the vehicle, 825 hours.

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Fall injury. 5900. South Gilbert Road. Ladder 2811. Payback 7. Special call Maricopa 171. Payback 9. Altered level of consciousness. 216. West Madden Drive. Maricopa 171. Payback 9.

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0: 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Fire Saturday 9. Fire alarm indication. 6932. South 8th Drive. 1022. Fire Saturday 9.
1: Juvenile with a vehicle. 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
1: 221, go ahead.
0: 101 just westbound 202 road mount transition. Black Mustang 4 Edward 063.

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0: Valley. Can I get you started towards the 964 stop on 11F42? Prior to hitting another vehicle before a collision, other vehicle is going to be on the left shoulder. Unknown injury at this time at 8:40 hours.
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4964. One of the involved is going to be in a gray Mercedes C300 off right with hazards on. Advise the red Corvette is still off left.

fire is 1019. The driver of the red Corvette is going to be climbing out of the vehicle, possibly out of the sunroof. And the caller is advising of debris in the left two lanes at 842.

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1: Units responding to the 964, break the QST, it's moving southbound 101, blocking the HOV lane at the start of the 90th Street off ramp at 843.
0: 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Engine 11, K-8, overdose, 1016, North 32nd Street, engine 11, K-8.

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1: Time delay is going to be 15 ago. See that Cooper for a black backpack off right. Up you advise the backpack is on the road right against the concrete barrier blocking the right lane. And baby to yours. Able to get ice.
2: I'll look him up.

0: not sure yet. I'm pulling up here. That car on the right, that may not be involved. Or that's still figuring out what else is going on. Scottsdale engine 605 is 97. I'll find out where they're going to transport this driver.
1: 1389, copy. Mercedes-Benz has left side damage. And patrol A, copy. Engine 605 97. 254.

0: 13, just Rambo. We have the voice split up here just north of the collision to warn traffic.
1: 13, just 4, HBGS, yeah. Can we have the ADOT board split up for traffic coming around that curve?
0: Thirteen, that will be 1097
1: with this 1387 pump rate. 1318 10 block, 82 hours.

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1: Engine 605, the unit on scene and rescue 605 will be doing the transport.
0: 1311, 10-4, 857 hours. ACS, be advised, we do have a debris call holding westbound 10 at 152 for the next unit available, 857 hours. Per HBTOC, they're having no contact, but they do have blind spots at 857.
2: Okay, 221, I copy. I'll 1911, I'll just have it for the signal for the calls on this one. I'll check on the way out for the
0: 10-4, the debris at 152 on the 10 is going to be at 40th Street where the CD lane meets the I-10. For APTOC, it's going to be a trash can at the equal point that's been rolling around at 858.
1: Yeah, that's ready for the red Corvette.
0: 1311, negative, go ahead.
1: Robert, Robert, Ida, Paul, Paul, Nora. Back, if you can ensure the 926 is sending a rollback and not a heel lift.
0: 7-10-4, I did advise them.

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That's copy. Attempt to locate eastbound 60 at 188. Eastbound 60 at 188, parade, black convertible Mustang, Arizona, 1028 of X-ray boy Adam 472. Returns to a 2015 Ford Mustang with subject out of Mesa. Are be advised of back bumper damage, swerving in the HOV lane and then all the way to the right lane over 90 miles an hour. Exited, signal mute. Possible Hispanic male driving with a woman in the passenger seat. Appeared to be knocked out, unable to give description further. We'll notify Mesa PD as well. 905 hours.

1728, K Deck 8. Unconscious person, 1544, East Southern Avenue. Engine 28, K Deck 8.

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I'm just curious, ETA.

Special call rescue 3. K-8. Still person. 546. West Adams Street. Rescue 3. K-8.

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1: Tempo, go ahead.
0: In Washington, MP9. Serial number will be Nora Edward John H183.

I'm sorry, I am in a 1027, 1028 for this collision onto my disabled vehicle. Can you make sure that 1029 on the Hangman is on the correct call? This 964.

0: gentlemen. Looks like we have additional callers stating it's going to be blocking the middle lane. And subject not free now. 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
1: Breathing.
0: 10-4, we've got reports of a subject not breathing, blocking the middle lane.
1: I know everybody else tied up on the other step. See if maybe Phoenix can come out and assist them, or if there's anybody close.
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0: 1743, 10 rescue 908. Payback 8. 962 involving a motorcycle. I-10 at South 40th Street, Eastbound, Eastside.
1: Hey, well, we got a male on the ground wearing a helmet, unconscious, with a pulse at the time. Looks like it's going to be a single rider.
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0: 13, 18. I'm going to go ahead and announce that number 93. I'm going to come by. Let me call the geographic reaction. 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
1: Multiple units training 221. Training 221, can you 10-9, you are covered.
0: And 6, you just advised the NFO we could send a react unit. 1318 is on his way to Mesa to pick up the equipment.
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0: Washington, 930. We are going to go ahead and move you back to home quarters, but I see you're unavailable training. If you could just let us know, please.
1: Training 231 for the units that are coming in. If I could get somebody to block the 1 and 2.
0: Okay, copy. 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

0: 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Red Key. 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West Magnolia Road. 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KDET 7. LA 272. KDET 7. Fall injury. 925. West Fargo Way. LA 272. Engine 288, KDEC 7, part problem, 1980, West Pecos Road, LA 283, and engine 288, KDEC 7.
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2: 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West Takeoff Road. Meta 285. 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Deck 3. Working first alarm fire. 1820. 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Deck 3.

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1: I believe we found the vehicle registration. I've added it to the returns. Code 4 to start at 926 for it.
0: Special call
2: in. They can hold off on the 926 for now, so we can touch the scan.
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0: 213. 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

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Engine 271, K-7, abdominal pain, 2319, East Maryland Drive, engine 271, K-7. Engine 24, MRAP 215, KDEC 9, 962 involving a pedestrian, 4001, West Encanto Boulevard. Engine 24, MRAP 215, KDEC 9. Terra 7, KDEC 2, assist PD, 911, South 48th Street. Terra 7, KDEC 2,

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0: advised for the one of the code 34s westbound 202 at 50. Looks like it's actually going to be a code 34 blocking if I have a unit able to divert for that.
1: 11, we're closing down the closure. I can be around here shortly.
0: Definitely.
1: We don't need to open the call, just for information only. Southbound 101 at 42 is a code 34 white Nissan. He has a 96 coming, a mechanical issue. Not involved with our collision here.
0: Engine 1. 13-10.

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0: 7, I'm in route to the Echo 34 blocking.
1: 13-11, 10-4. Not multiple calls stating that's going to be a white Lexus SUV with a flat tire, hazard lights on, partially blocking the HOV lane just east of Alma School. And for HPGSC, they're going to be blocking lane 3 adjacent to the Alma School off-ramp at 9:50 hours.

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1522. Turn ladder tender 22. K deck 8. Park problem. 7227. South Central Avenue. 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K deck 8.

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0: 10-4 was advising that Central has no additional units available either.
1: 11, if I'm able to clear this code 34 block, you pretty quick, I'll respond to the LA West.
0: 13-11, 10-4, 9-56 hours.

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0: 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Ladder 281, payback 7, fall injury, 363, North Wilson Drive, ladder 281, payback 7.

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1: Copy to safe alerts. First is going to be the area of 1st Avenue in Jackson. Again, area of 1st Avenue in Jackson for a subject by the name of Eugene Glass, date of birth 6-1-1946, 80 years of age, black male, 5'11", over 168, bald over brown. Unknown clothing description, uses a red walker, last seen on foot in the area of 1st Avenue and Jackson Street in Phoenix. Suffers from a medical condition that may cause him to become easily confused. Point of contact will be Phoenix PD. Break for second. Wallet and phone with her. Nothing further at 10 or 4 hours.

0: 1311. Trying to follow her off to the Elma School on-ramp, Roar. Copy, Arizona 28.
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3311, Skippy negative, 1029, 1028, Young, X-ray Adam, 9, John David. 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

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K-Deck 9.

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0: 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Payback 9.
1: My driver's
2: not beginning to do off-state. Blank call for a DRE available for the 962 blocking eastbound 10 at 153.
1: Central, we don't have any in Metro East. I might have to check with Central Capital.
2: 1311, temporal, I'll check with Central. 10-31 hours.

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K-Deck 8. Park problem. 808 East Missouri Avenue. SQ-17 and ladder tender 9. K-Deck 8.

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East Ardmore Road. 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

KDZ78, KDZ7, 962, A101 at East Southern Avenue, southbound, south out. Engine 278, KDZ7,

C-72, 8-7, minor fall injury. 118 East Harbor Drive, LA-272, 8-7,

Calling out the, you go to the third light district for the motorcycle.

0: Looks like the next time priority is going to be that 964 eastbound 202 at 64. Looks like it was called in by a passerby, and HBTOC is having no contact.
1: I'll check that, 503 Lincoln on the way.

0: I'm trying to clear out of here to take one of those other calls, but I have a third vehicle that just arrived on scene saying she was hit by the same run vehicle.
1: 10-4, 10-4, 8-8.

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Jesse 57. K-Deck 8.

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up a second. I think it went hit and run. It was involving the same disabled vehicle when she was on the HOV lane, stalled out, and it happened prior to the one I'm currently on.

advising you of a debris call holding westbound 60 at 186 for the next unit available. 1053 hours. Command in the blind, the 96 will be CL King at 1054.

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Page 7. Altered level of consciousness. 601. West Rio Gelato Parkway. Engine 276. 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
1: Virtual 8-10-4, it looks like it's going to be a palm tree on the east side of the freeway. And it looks like we're getting fire on route as well.
0: Alright, palm tree, is that an indication that planted and if so, then meaning we can go?
1: 10-4, it looks like it.
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0: And Patrol 8, copy that. 13-3-5, commit to E-Tank in 503 Lincoln.
1: That sounds good. Where do you need me at?
0: And you're still able to check the area for that 964 eastbound 202 at 64.
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Landing 58 and Rescue 34, K Deck 9. Fall injury, 11,000 to 20, South 56 Plains. Engine 58 and Rescue 34, K Deck 9.

13-35 advising that it's still involved this call in and TOC having no contact to be closed out. Would you like me to show you 98?

0: I see the last remaining open is that debris at Higley. Can you see if TOC can put eyes on that? And I'll turn around here at Kyrene and I'll head that way.
1: 10-4. Looks like HBTOC was able to advise it's blocking the Higley exit ramp. It's going to be for a tire at the exit ramp lane.

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1: 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KDEC 9. 962 involved in a pedestrian. Avondale Boulevard and Buckeye Road. Engine 173 and Maricopa 173. KDEC 9.

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destination Power McDowell. Again, area Power McDowell for a black motorcycle that MCSO was in pursuit of. Using for Snapless code 702, 90 miles an hour, weaving in and out of traffic. MCSO lost visual near the Red Mountain Complex. Mesa PD has been advised that MCSO's Hilo is en route, just ATL at this time, no assistance needed, nothing further, 1123. And he's just be advised that agency assessed, MCSO is advising the driver has been detained and is code 4, weekend 1022, 1124 hours.

174 and Maricopa 174. KDEC 9. DDA 2635 North Dysart Road. Engine 174 and Maricopa 174. KDEC 9. Engine 288. KDEC 7. Just came. 345 South California Street. Engine 288. KDEC 7.

advise that Metro Central is working a wrong way. It's going to be southbound in the northbound lanes for the 202 milepost 74. Last seen 5 minutes ago for a black sedan swerving all over.

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0: 9-11. Would you be able to assist this? Code 34 westbound 60 at 175.
1: 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I'm just about empty.
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357. Fire settled in 3141, West Baden Avenue. Engine 57. Fire settled in 9.

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K-Deck 9. Still person. 10813. West Madison Street. Maricopa 174. K-Deck 9.

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K-2. 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West long away. CH5. K-2.

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K-deck 8. Altered level of consciousness. 4569. East Chapala Canyon. Ladder tender 43. K-deck 8. Engine 282. K-deck 7. Hillperson. 1505. North Evergreen Street. Engine 282. K-deck 7.

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K-9. Diabetic problem. 6632. West Garfield Street. Rescue 915. K-9.

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1: Patrol 8 on 19.
0: Patrol 8, 10-4, looks like we're still getting further as far as direction of travel. 1155.

0: 22 and ladder tender 22. K deck 8. Altered level of consciousness. 808. South Jesse Owens Parkway. Jet 22 and ladder tender 22. K deck 8.
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1: 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You take that code 34, I'll go to the code, yeah?

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2: 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Engine 46, MSU 74, KDEC 8.

11 for the 964 Prairie Speed TSC. It's going to be northbound 143, blocking the exit ramp for Sky Harbor. Best access will be University. It appears that the driver is going to be awake with knee bleeding and leg pain and has been connected to Phoenix Fire at 1157 hours.

0: Okay, northbound 101 at 39. Northbound 101 at 39, Frey, Gray, Nissan Versa, unknown 1028, code 693, unable to maintain lane. Oscillate 1381, RP no longer has visual, time delay is 2 at 1158.
1: A143 at East Sky Harbor Boulevard, northbound off air. Engine 376, K-Deck 7.
0: And 1311, the blind, Phoenix Fire is 19 at 1158.

1962, and Rescue 62, K-Deck 9, 962, 75th Avenue and Lower Delkai Road. Engine 62, and Rescue 62, K-Deck 9.

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K-Deck 9. Diabetic problem. 4101 North 27th Avenue. Rescue 18. K-Deck 9.

0: vehicle start picking up some of the debris from the scan area, if you guys still need it, close off.
1: Just stand by for now, we got one machine left.
0: 10-4, I'll advise them. 12-3 hours.

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Meta 282. 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Engine 274. 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Service call. AOI. 7939. South Michelle Lane. Engine 274. Page 7.

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0: 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George Union, it'll be purple. And I currently have exit 3 Adam shut down for fire.
1: 10-4-9, copy exit 3A shut down for fire. 12-6 hours.

0: 35. Can I get you started for debris southbound 202 at 63?
1: Yeah, I'll be back here.
0: 10-4, thank you. It's going to be tire shred in the left lane. Vehicle swerving to avoid it. No vehicle stop nearby. Total 7 hours.

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Pay deck 9. Just pain. 6055. South 11th Avenue. Rescue 57. Pay deck 9.

0: on scene with us here, but he's being a little verbally disruptive. He's going to be taking the son and his vehicle and transporting on his own against buyer's request. An unknown destination at this point in time, so if I'm going to advise him to contact DPS to get all his documents. We're not going to search for hospital funds.
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2: Page 7. 13-11-10-4, come to left. 5-2 traffic,
0: eastbound 2-3. As well as on my body camera. That is being a non-cooperative person. Can you copy that 2-8?
3: Multiple units, 5-3-2, can you go ahead with your traffic?
2: Traffic eastbound 2-2-3-4 now, Arizona, Charles, Charles, Davis, 0-7-2-9.
3: 10-4,
0: 13-11,
3: go ahead.
0: 2, payback 8. Arizona, Adam 1, John, Zebra, George, Tom, Edwards.
3: 10-4, kill 13 hours.
1: Call engine 288, payback 7, ball injury, 345, South California Street. Engine 288, payback 7.
3: 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Should be Malibu to a subject out of Mesa. 12:13 hours.

0: traffic northbound 202-36. Yeah, 17939, X-ray 3.
1: 10-4.
2: Engine 44, K-9, difficulty breathing, 5507, westbound lane, engine 44, K-9.

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1: Deck 9.

0: 13-30, I'll be out with FFTs. 13-30,
1: I'll be out with FFTs. Still 15 hours. Sedan, Arizona 1028 of 7 Paul Adam 536. Do a 2012 Ford sedan, unknown model, to a subject out of Maricopa. RP advised hit the median from the power on ramp to the 202, unable to maintain lanes, now westbound of 60. And apparently RP no longer has visual. Natural 17 hours.

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0: Co-34 off right. Atlanta, copy, doing traffic break, control 8 towers.
1: Just north of Hampton right now.
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0: 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Difficulty breathing. 311, East Buchanan Street.
1: 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Looks like they're 96 actually rolled up too, so good time.
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0: 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Special call rescue 903, K Deck 8, overdose. 13th Avenue and Van Buren Street. Yes, 2903. Hey, Deck 8.
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0: I apologize, I was talking to 1310, can you 10-9?
1: Just verifying, do you still need a 926 for the motorcycle, or did the father take the motorcycle as well?
0: Negative, we're taking the bike.
1: Don't say that, Ash.
2: Call SB1, ADEC 8, difficulty breathing, 311, East Buchanan Street, SB1, ADEC 8.

0: Chase northbound 202 at 33. 202 at 33 for Black Mazda sedan. Here's on the 1028 of 7, X-ray Adam 783. Turn to a 2018 Mazda CX-5 to a subject out of Santan Valley. Unable 2018 lanes, almost hit our peak, code 702, 90 miles an hour. Continued westbound on the 6E, nothing further until 32 hours.
1: Ladder tender 571, KDEX 7, difficulty breathing, 41,452, rest no bad plane. Ladder tender 571, KDEX 7.

Chance, copy, attempt to locate westbound 202 at 3. Westbound 202 at 3 for a white semi cab with white trail lights, says DAG, swerving in and out of the lanes. RB still has visual left, going westbound I-10. And we'll notify Central as well, 1236 hours.

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Commercial structure fire. Elliott Road and McQueen Road. Penta 286, Penta 282, Lata 281, and Battalion 281, C-Deck 5.

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Page F7. Difficulty breathing. 40,330. 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Engine 572. Page F7.

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Diabetic problem. 1865 East Broadway Road. 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Lockout. 201 West Mimosa Drive. 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Kata 7.

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Fall injury, 5702, South 21st Avenue. Engine 39, Kdeck 9.

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1: 13 to 8,
0: go ahead. Eastbound 189.
1: Eastbound, go ahead.
0: Arizona, William, Tom Adams, 1 out of 4.

0: 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Show is expiring December 2026 on a 2015 Chevy Equinox to a subject out of Apache Junction, 1249 hours.
1: Southbound
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Difficulty breathing. 41,452. West Novak Lane. Italian 571. 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
1: It's red from Altimo blocking the 4 lane. 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
1: Right there, so I'm not sure if you dropped them. Maybe that's related to the metal. I'm going to go check on them.

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0: to Denver for a 964 rollover, westbound 202 at 10.
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that.

Rollover westbound 202 at 10.

0: if someone can just be 19 with the react equipment.
1: Out of the road, and I'm making the roll over.
2: Surely, 10-4, 13-3, Arch.

westbound to the 964 roll over, westbound 202 at 10, bridge BTOC, it's going to be westbound 202 to northbound 101, off left, that cycle will be south of 3,200 yards.

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0: 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Trailer is on fire, fire, driver is detaching the cab from the trailer.
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0: There's enough going on, saying I'll take over Commander Sherman office.
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Page 7. 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

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Engine 342, KF7.

0: 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KDEC 9. Fall injury. 24,425. West Hacienda Avenue. Engine 706. KDEC 9. Engine 343. KDEC 7.
1: Mission 2 to 24 difficult events. Any reports of a wrong way driver southbound on the northbound lane to 87 at off 205 against southbound. 209 to 5 multiple cars to 5 white box pickup. That will set the OP head on about 1 to go.

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0: east. That's 24. 1332.
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2: 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I'm showing 102 here on the west side.
1: Still looking for that fire. Is that handled already? Do we need a response on that?

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Silverton. 9508. East Drake Road. 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

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Pay deck 9.

0: Central Calm at 341. 8x7. Hilferson. 9508. East Ridge Road. Meta 341. 8x7. 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
2: 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Let's go to the 10 miles per hour into traffic, Latino residential at 633.

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0: At this time, do we have any blockage?
1: We have the ramp locked, but the actual involved vehicle is down in a ditch.

Southern Associate, I'll say East Huntington 168. East Huntington 168, but want to go for a red cab with a white trailer. I know it's data 71291 East Tom. Hurry out of lanes pretty badly. No further, 3237.

0: receive you.
1: I've dropped off the react equipment here with the 1330. 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
0: Negative.
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0: 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Page 7. Still person.
1: 1318, I copy. Taking the code 34 eastbound 60 at 182. HBQSC, they're going to be off left on the safely off ramp. Going to be a red passenger car with the hood open. And a Hispanic male standing outside the vehicle. Nothing further. 1351.

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Page 7.

0: for debris eastbound 202 at 43.
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Altered level of consciousness. 2190. North Graves Boulevard. Meta 282. Page 7.

12 and ladder tender 602. 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

Charlie, off at the 60th Avenue, contact, 10 4 14 7 hours.

pilot for that debris pre-CGS either having no contact at 14 pushing action. Confirm, just making the turn at Cooper to go eastbound and verify. 10-4, 14 pushing action.

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0: 13-11. Negative contact with that debris. I didn't see the other one westbound, but I'll make another turn in case it happens after I pass 245.
1: 10-4, 49-9.
2: 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Engine 271, K-Deck 7.
1: 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Bridge to QSC, they're having no contact as well.
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Fall injury. 11,010. East Sunnydale Drive. 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Page 7.

0: 1331, are you available for a pedestrian westbound 10 at 155? It's going to be about half a mile before milepost 155. Male walking against traffic, either white male or Hispanic male. I'll be advised having longer hair, possibly blonde or cream colored clothes. And possibly holding a bottle. No vehicles nearby. 1422 hours.
1: Special call, medic 273. KDEC 7. Cutting. 1626. East Driftwood Drive. Medic 273, KDEC 7.

Special call medic 325. KDEC 9. Chest pain. 108. East Clanton Avenue. Medic 325. KDEC 9.

13317. Pedestrian, we're getting additional calls stating that they seem to be upright, stumbling in and out of the right lane. White male with a white shirt and tan pants holding a beer bottle appears homeless. Would you like me to get another unit started that way? 10-4, do I have another unit to assist? Thank you, 10-4, 14-22 cars.

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1: 3 is available for a code 34 blocking northbound 202 at 65.

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1: 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At 1428 hours.
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0: 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Ladder tender 43. K-deck 8.
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1: Engine 207, KDEC 7, fall injury, 3219, North Ellis Street. Engine 207, KDEC 7.

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0: 10-4, 19.
1: 10-4, 1338 hours.

to locate Southbound 101 at 41. Southbound 101 at 41, flight Gold Ford at 250. Advise the rear seat passenger drinking a beer can. No turn signal use. Nothing further. Time delays to 1439 hours.

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K-Deck 8. Heart problem. 15,810. South 42nd Street. SC-43. K-Deck 8.

0: 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Page 7. Still person. 3825. Speed table time lag. Enter 287. Page 7.
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1: Just confirming the brother of the 963 victim is back there, did that?
2: 202 command, 10-4, that is per 8-out IRU.
0: Fall injury, 75.
1: Back there, and you are in, okay.
2: 10-4 and 1331, I copy, taking the pedestrian off highway, 1442 yards.

0: 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K-Deck 8. Difficulty breathing. 1206. East Minnesota Avenue. Rescue 17. K-Deck 8. Engine 282. K-Deck 7. Altered level of consciousness. 123. East Corporate Place. Engine 282. K-Deck 7.
1: Stated that the roadside is sending a 926 with a 50-minute ETA, and did advise the tire is still on the roadway.

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1: Driving in two lanes, RP still is visual and lasting, taking eastbound 202, time delay of 5, 14:45 hours.

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0: 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K-deck 8. Difficulty breathing. 977. South Pennington Drive. Engine 283. K-deck 8.
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South Arizona Grand Parkway. 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

0: 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The tire is actually going to be behind the code 34 off left.
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0: 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SU-58, engine 58, hydrant response 6, and battalion 3, KDF 9.
1: Unit available for debris, southbound 101 at 40.

0: running.
1: With traffic, eastbound 60-188 off left.
2: 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Hey, that's 8.
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2: 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K-Deck 7, still person, 6808, South 32nd Street.
0: 13 11, negative 1029, 1028, George 9, Adam 0, Lincoln William. 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
1: Alarm engine 842. 1414, would you possibly be able to assist with debris southbound 101 at 40?
2: They're on the scene. Patient woke up and there's no medical emergency. 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
0: 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Difficulty breathing, 977, South Pennington Drive. Met a 283.
1: 1331, are you available for debris westbound 202 to northbound 101, south of 50? 10-4, thank you. Here should be for black garbage bags off right on the transition.

cervical column at a 288. Paid at 7. Internal bleeding. 445 West Chandler Boulevard. Met a 288. Paid at 7.

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Payback 8. 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

0: 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Page S6. Altered level of consciousness. 16th Street and Pecan Road. Rescue 22. Page S6.
1: 14 for the debris. Praise PTOC. It's going to be in the right lane adjacent to the Raintree on-ramp. That's access to be Frank Lloyd Wright. 14 to the 8 hours.

Central Calm, headed 285. Page at 7. Still person. 1901. Page at 7. Central Calm, headed 282. Page at 7. Altered level of consciousness. 123. East Corporate Place. Meta 282. Page at 7.

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1: town towing advised that they do have a medium 926 available. It'll be an ETA of 15. 10-4.

use it to locate direction of travel 202 and 23. Direction of travel 202 and 23 for a black Kia Sorento, unknown 1028 per Mesa PD. Last you stopped that off power, unknown hit got on the 202, possibly 1381. Time delay is going to be about 5 ago at 1509 hours.

1357. Fire panel A9. Fire alarm indication. 5317. West Rain Water Drive. Engine 57. Fire panel A9.

could I attempt to locate from 202 and 23 per shoulder PD, the template of the Nora Adam Tom Ida 910 out of Arizona. Voyage return to 2017 TS Sorrento to a subject of Scottsdale. Nothing further, 15-13 hours.

0: that's a pretty crease because it seems to be westbound and northbound main line for plastic bags, mostly off right. Doesn't appear to be impacting traffic.
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SQ-25, KDEC 9.

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K-9. Altered level of consciousness. 18. West gate of range. Engine 171. K-9.

Heavy left feet tender age. K deck 8. Ball injury. 1123. East Monroe Street. Heavy left feet tender age. K deck 8.

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Altered level of consciousness, A2, West Davis Lane. Maricopa 175, KDEC 9.

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Kate of 7. Fall injury. 1215. East Isabel Center Drive. 1978. Kate of 7.

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Engine 2822, Kata 7.

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0: Fulford debris westbound 202 at 55. It's going to be blocking the HOV lane just east of the I-10 interchange. No vehicles nearby. RP advised they did hit it, but are not getting a report. 15-29 hours.
1: Ladder tender 11. K-Deck 8. Cutting. 2500. East Van Buren Street. Ladder tender 11. K-Deck 8.

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Engine 62, 8 at 9.

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East Van Buren Street. 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ADEC 8.

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1: 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We're going to be opening up the ramp since everything's off left on the embankment.
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0: 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Vehicle of an HPT vehicle for East Valley DUI Task Force, and ground post will be at the Chandler Center for the Arts.
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West Pecos Road. 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

0: 636, we have a pen off right, might be ready to retreat.
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1: 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Thank you. Also, now I have a question for you, sir. I'm being asked for DRE that can go to Chandler Regional for another district.
0: What's the call number? I'll look into it.
1: Number 901 Lincoln.
0: Yeah, well, thank you.
1: I'll put a note in there that you're looking into it. 607. 1530 back. We don't have any other DREs on squad, correct?
0: I will be the only one.

Ladder 11. Payback 8. 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

0: 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We're just going to be 10-6 here at pressure right now.
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Ladder tender 571. KDX 7. 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KDX 7. 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KDX 8. Hillperson. 16th Avenue and Buckeye Road. 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KDX 8.

16, MFC908, 8 at 9, 962, I-17 at South 7th Avenue westbound east of, engine 16, MFC908, 8 at 9.

are you available for pet on runway 219 westbound? For Greenfield Mill on a bicycle, Trimby westbound, riding with traffic on the shoulder and into the right lane, 60 foot here.

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Ball injury, 213, South 11th Avenue. Engine 2, K-Deck 8. Special call rescue 1, K-Deck 8. 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Rescue 1, K-Deck 8.

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Page 7. Fall injury. 9504 East Ridge Road. Medic 341 and engine 341. Page 7. Ladder 22. Page 8. Check welfare. 3rd Street and Roger Road. Ladder 22. Page 8.

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1: K-9. Injured person. 7038. West Desert Lane. Engine 58. K-9. Parrot 7. K-2. Assist CD. 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Parrot 7. K-2.

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Pasadena, attempt to locate 4NRF call 10, RPD, Arizona Ave, Chandler Heights at the Circle K. For a black Dodge Ram, unknown 1028, native female with short with a gray ponytail, black shirt and skirt, last seen southbound from Arizona Avenue, armed 1051 with a gun, unknown occupant, time 5, 1654.

0: see negative contact baseline to priest westbound eastbound I-10. There's a bend in the curve at the interchange. They might be at 1634.
1: Area.
0: Tell it, called in by a witness at 1634.

1339, are you available for traffic, sir? Thank you, sir. You're actually still assigned to the call, so you'll make a phone call after 10-7. 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

0: 1331. I know you're 10-6, sir, but we have an American flag on the highway, US 6188 westbound on number 5 lane. No units available, and I don't see one coming available, sir.
1: 1900,
0: Alfred. Check for copy. 6036.

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2: American Flag, US 6188,
1: westbound, number 5 lane.
2: I can do stage.
1: Thank you. I know what call is on it. It keeps blowing around. 63 does.

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A-9. Abdominal pain. 7019. West Cambridge Avenue. Engine 44. A-9.

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1: 13, 36, copy that.
2: Good one.
1: 16, 45.

Houston, 13 attempted locate for a possible future safe alert for Coy Grandiosa out of Tucson. Second last name, Lewis, at same time around, date of birth 0216, 2004, Hispanic male, 5'8", 140, black over brown, last name, wearing dark hoodie, red sweatpants on foot around 12:31 hours, 22-year-old, but functions at a 6-year-old level, 16:47.

the attempt to locate I just broadcast out of Tucson. The subject has been entered as missing person disability at Crossing Road at 1648.

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Page 7. Enter Griffin. 1300. North Alma School Road. 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Page 7.

0: missile called Italian 282, engine 277, support 289, ladder 289, ladder 204, engine 204, ladder 219, hazmat 284, engine 284, utility 2810, ladder 276, car 957 south, heavy west descender 8, Italian 2, and car 957 north, K-deck 11, confined. Base rescue, 1300, North Alma School Road.
1: 1331, 10-4-6-57.
0: 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K-11.

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